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So many nights I woke up out of a dream of blue sea.

Stars falling down from the sleepy lagoon, palms swaying under the moon, and we're swimming out into the calm crystal sea. In that fateful night, I thought to myself, I'll do everything I can, save up every dime, and one day I'll return.

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1: 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Looking hard for something wrong.

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When I go out, well, I know I'm gonna be the man who goes along with you.